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But when it ring, just pick it up and receive. When you finish, put down the receiver and carry on. 'Cause the sun will always shine.

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I am tired.

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I'm too sexy for my love. 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Love's going to leave me.

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0: 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This is Stanley Unwin Signy Hoffa with Wobble You All Joyful. 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
1: 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Be happy. 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

0: 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Radio Kiss. Wake up in the morning feeling like P. Diddy.
1: Hey, what up, girl?
0: Grab my glasses, I'm out the door. I'm gonna hit this city.
1: Let's
0: before
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0: 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Cause when I leave for the night, I ain't coming.